0: any given day, any given time. 50 to 14,000 feet above 1 square mile. $25 million, and perhaps as many as 36 ladybugs at 6,000 feet, striped cucumber beetles 3,000 feet, scorpion flies at 5,000 feet. 31 fruit flies between 200 and 3,000 feet. Fungus gnat at 7,000 and another at 10,000 feet. Anthrax transmitting horsefly at 200 feet and another at 1,000. At 4,000 feet. Wasps up to 5,000 feet. At 15,000 feet, probably the highest elevation at which any specimen has ever been taken above the surface of the earth. Spider, ballooning spider. The heavens opened. The air column was evolved of insect-laden air. From each air, a continuous rain. 36 million little animals flying unseen above 1 square mile of countryside.
1: Any given day, any given time. 50 to 14,000 feet above 1 square mile. 25 million. Perhaps as many as 36 ladybugs at 6,000 feet, striped cucumber beetles 3,000 feet, scorpion flies at 5,000 feet, 31 fruit flies between 200 and 3,000 feet. Fungus gnat at 7,000 and another at 10,000 feet. Anthrax transmitting horsefly at 200 feet and another at 1,000. Wingless worker ants at 4,000 feet. Wasps up to 5,000 feet. At 15,000 feet, probably the highest elevation at which any specimen has ever been taken above the surface of the earth. Ballooning spider. Ballooning spider. The heavens opened. The air column was a vault of insect-laden air, from which fell a continuous rain. 36 million little animals flying unseen above 1 square mile of countryside.

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They are so small. Our lips are so strong. Now reduced crushing when kiss on the bugs. Includes three sizes: mini lip, micro lip, nano lip.

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0: doctors who departed early without saying goodbye. 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
1: Zatem każdemu dostępu.

limited by the latex or the distance or the different lives we're living.

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This thin, featureless body, this displaced heart. What was, what will be, what should this sword resist you love? To my slain friend, to my lost family. 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To whom?

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How should I escape sunrises?

the 17-year peach is the slowest sonic beat in the animal world. It's a sound that can be used to mark the phases of a human life. It's a mathematical conundrum, an unearthly wonder of animal sound. The cloud of insect music you can barely recall. When you last heard it, you were just settling down. The time before that, you were a teenager. Before that, it was the year you were born. The next time you will hear it, you might be a grandfather.

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I trace the memories of their return. 17 years from now, it may all make sense. Certain situations will be resolved. There will be other outward problems to face. 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

0: your mother, kill your mother, mother, mother. 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
1: Every family has their misunderstanding. And, you know, the teenager in the house will do something, do something, do something, do something.
0: Kill your mother, mother, mother.
2: How do you cut your parents? How do you cut your parents?
3: Well, most of the time when it do happen, I think it's because of the parent always riding the team back, you know, like always telling them what to do, where to go, and how to do this and all that. I don't think that's right, because me, myself, I don't like to be pushed around like that. I don't like to be told.

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You can't really trust them all the time, cause unless they got a couple in little lines on the floor that lead you, I think it's quite easy to take a wrong turn and get lost somewhere. I prefer the signposts. You know, the tall ones that stick in the ground like you find over in England. I think they're more charming. I think they're more charming. I think they're more endearing.

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Cause I opened that door a long time ago, and I've been walking down the middle, just scared to take the left or the right, I suppose. Just scared to take the left or the right in case something goes wrong, like it always does. And this is the breathing place, the spacious room. It gets in your head. The gas is leaking from the walls. I think it's gonna burn down in a second. Just stay away, and you won't find a place. Stay away and you won't find a place that you don't have to give up. Instead of getting out that cell phone and dialing 911. There's something inside to tell you there isn't it either. I like the birds here, I must say I do, I do, I do. I think they get the good perspective, and they always look so good.

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The gold rush, it's crawling on, it's crawling on, it's crawling on. 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I hate to say it, but I'm glad I did. 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Sometimes I think you just gotta let it out. 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

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I think they're pretty soft, so I hear. I haven't touched much myself. But I don't think I want to, I don't think I need to, and I don't think I'm gonna. And I found a little place that I like to go by myself sometimes. The only place in the big city you can really go and clear your head until you fly across the pond and leave it all behind. Theater out left in the head. Crashing out, finding a better place to find. Opening up the textbook, taking a little look inside and seeing if you can find some advice, maybe on the third or the fifth or the ninth or the last page. But then there's nothing. You look at the blurb and you realize it's almost a lost cause. Because there was nothing there but three-star reviews from a media and a newspaper you never heard of. You don't really understand why it's on there. Maybe they got the press, and why would you slay it? Just try and find something better.

0: John, can you hear me?
1: Yes. Hello.
0: What do you think about this band?
1: I think they are okay, but I don't like the bass player.
0: Really? Why?

0: Isn't it fascinating that two people, take us, for example, can be best friends? In today's world, where you hardly have time for sleeping, working and having random hobbies, let alone for befriending someone and cherishing them for being so precious to you and your daily life.
1: I suppose, yes.
0: But it is fascinating, isn't it? I mean, that's the proper word for it. Fascinating. It sounds almost as good as the thought of having a best friend.
1: It is probably a good word, yes.
0: Don't you think so? Don't you think it's
1: fascinating?
0: Well, yeah. You don't look convinced. I'm sorry if I sound a bit paranoid.
1: Well, it's your word for it. I suppose I never thought about it that way. But it must be, yes.
0: I'm not trying to force the concept on you. Kill the bitch. Maybe I shouldn't be talking about it at all. It just sounds a bit impulsive and weird of me.
1: Don't beat yourself up. Now that I think about it, it really is wonderful.
0: That's another great word for it.
1: Kill the bitch.
0: Kill the bitch.

0: The bride, in white, sees herself as the widow, in black.
1: She is already planning for the day she will bury him, and she will be center stage again.

0: should this look like?
1: This should look like a perfectly innocent and random meeting between strangers.
0: In spite of the various heartbreaks going on here.
2: Once a month, we catalog our ideas, enjoying the power and providing the necessary commentary where it is due. We call this process creative statistics.
0: French farmers have improved their efficiency, while wholesalers and food processors now can access even cheaper alternatives. Wheat from Ukraine, strawberries from Morocco.

0: Our short history of the cosmos provides an insightful analysis into how the four fundamental forces in the universe conspire to allow a brief, yet inescapable occurrence. Aber according Beulah's Goose in 1979.
1: In a field, I am the absence of field. This is always the case. Wherever I am what is missing. When I walk, I part the air, and always the air moves in to fill the spaces where my body's been. We all have reasons for moving.

0: Welcome, one and all, to our exhibit in the generous setting of the World's Fair, designed by our own Norman Bel Geddes.
1: Here you will find some of his visions of the future, attempting to foresee the way the world will look 20 years from now, in the year 1959.
0: He posits technologies such as the automated highway system, a network of superhighways connecting the nation. As we go further and further,
1: lunar base of operation, an Antarctic weather central climate forecasting center, underseas exploration and Hotel Atlantis, for underseas vacationing, desert irrigation, and land reclamation, building roads in the jungle, and a city of the future.
0: You will ride through the dioramas and three abreast chairs on a train, with

0: Sorry, but I just had to stop this music. It was so boring. Let's change it.
1: Good morning, Alice.
2: Don, I didn't expect to find you here.
1: What?
2: I said I didn't expect to.
1: I know. I heard you the first time. I wasn't asking you to repeat what you just said. I was simply amazed that you could say that.
2: Well, maybe you should be more specific, instead of simply using a theatrical rhetoric to manifest your amazement.
1: I am in our bedroom, and I can be quite theatrical when I am upset over your thinly veiled ironies.
2: You are being childish, and I must admit I love you for it.
1: Well, at least I'll always have that.
2: You're equally clumsy when it comes to cheap sarcasm. I love you for that, too.

0: It's time for an important announcement.
1: So, pay attention.
0: Well, first of all, we do have to warn you that this is a false kind of art.
1: Don't believe a sound you hear. Don't believe a word they say. Don't believe in killing time. Don't believe in anything.
0: This conversation misses your voice. This conversation needs your voice.
1: This conversation needs your voice. This conversation misses your voice.
0: They play.

0: Alice, how would you describe this music?
1: It sounds like a humans versus zombies story that goes on 24/7 for a week in Athens, Ohio.
0: Oh, I'm sorry.

its chaotic structures. The ever-spanning road grows onwards, shrinking and curling. Spirals like a snail. And in the soccer fields, the lilies grow. Just around the edges sometimes. I guess there must have been a good caretaker here once, a long time ago. They look quite wild now. I haven't really found much else. I don't think there's really a way. Apart from getting on your hands and knees and sifting through the dirt for hours. And what do you expect to find here anyway? A nickel, a dime? I don't think you'll find it. It's not really worth it, just a bottle cap. It's not really worth anything. Holding on to holy features, count the pieces in your pocket, gently roll your socks up, put those things on to keep them in place, put the shoes on too, and walk out of this door away from here. Counting the hours on the clock by watching the hands spiral around the face. It's sort of what I like to do. It's sort of the only way I've found it. Like the digital kind of clocks with the four numbers and the two dots in the middle. Always making the shrieking and hurling, stomping sounds in the morning like it. Sole purpose is to drag me up and get me to turn it off, and I will. It does its job good, but that doesn't mean I have to like it. That doesn't mean I have to like it.

Once for the boat, millions of years, I saw it sink, crash, explode, however many years of destiny. Dead duck anyway, two crowns sail end. God holocaust in the sky, over memphitic mud, pharaonic massacre, 10,000 years of blood and mud. Currently,

green, sloped, creeping past the sleeping dew, slipped long, lean fingers through the moss mounds, leaning lollingly, unsuspecting. Not expectantly awaiting like the cradle did, not longingly watching like the clock tower did, not pleasingly proud to accept with open arms like the quagmire did. It slid with sliding fingers in between the unseen and unlocked the barbed rock that closed the chasm, turned the rusty key and rolled the stone away, then crept and seeped into the overloaded crevice, squeezing through the cracks in search of the fulcrum, the bullseye, the hub, nave or navel, the central core, the staff, the strength, the weak point, the heart of vulnerability.

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Empty like a shell, a chrysalid, crumpled, shell.

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Projectile spewing spurts and splashes, lava, gas, volcanic ashes, boiling spume discharged in spasms, heaved from cramping, griping chasms, raining red like droplets bled from severed arteries ablaze and cauterized amid the flaming devastation. All living things extinguished in its wake.

Now from the east, a frozen golden star begins to fall. 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